0: down there?
1: Stop! They just killed my friend!
0: What's the problem with your friend? I need to know.
1: The police! Stop! With a gun! He ripped her face off!
0: He ripped her face off?
1: Please,
0: okay,
1: hurry.
0: I need you to calm down a little bit. They're on the way.
1: Wait, hurry up! He's killing my daughter!
2: 241 Rock Raven Road, they're saying someone has a gun.